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4: Here's a look at your weather forecast. Tonight, partly cloudy with a chance of showers and thunderstorms. Humid lows in lower 60s. Sunday, partly sunny, highs in lower 80s. Sunday night, partly cloudy, lows in the mid 50s. And Monday, partly sunny, highs in lower 80s. This has been a look at your WKYH weather forecast.
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0: One of his compositions there, Jim Peterik of Ides of March and Survivor fame, penned that for 38 special, Caught Up in You, one of a couple of songs he wrote for them. Coming up, got Jay Giles in the band, also superstar Billy Joel tickling those ivory keys.
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5: Here's a look at your weather forecast. Tonight, partly cloudy with a chance of showers and thunderstorms. Humid lows in the lower 60s. Sunday, partly sunny, highs in the lower 80s. Sunday night, partly cloudy, lows in the mid 50s. And Monday, partly sunny, highs in the lower 80s. This has been a look at your WKYH weather forecast.
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0: Say hi to Jerry, Roscoe, Jimmy, Elliot, playing some summer softball last night and enjoying some of the festivities. We appreciate you tuning in. And more great music on the other side, including from Risky Business, the movie, our late, late, late movie, next.
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0: Our late, late, late movie. Grab yourself some popcorn, maybe a Kit Kat bar or two from Risky Business, the movie, which starred Tom Cruise and old-time rock and roll. Stick around, have Blues Traveler on the way, and Pat Benatar lined up next.
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3: Here's a look at your weather forecast. Tonight, partly cloudy with a chance of showers and thunderstorms. Humid lows in lower 60s. Sunday, partly sunny, highs in lower 80s. Sunday night, partly cloudy, lows in the mid 50s. And Monday, partly sunny, highs in lower 80s. This has been a look at your WKYH weather forecast.
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0: Roll Tide, Leonard Skinner, Sweet Home Alabama. Hey, stick around. More great music for you on the other side, including Grand Funk Railroad, Greg Kin Band, and a whole bunch more. Don't go away.
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5: Here's a look at your weather forecast. Tonight, partly cloudy with a chance of showers and thunderstorms. Humid lows in lower 60s. Sunday, partly sunny, highs in lower 80s. Sunday night, partly cloudy, lows in the mid 50s. And Monday, partly sunny, highs in lower 80s. This has been a look at your WKYH weather forecast.
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0: That other band from Boston, Aerosmith, Dude. Bob Worthington here. More great music near. Jerry Rafferty leading a group that he once fronted called Steeler's Wheel with their 1973 hit. Also Collective Soul and more great rock and roll.
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5: Here's a look at your weather forecast. Tonight, partly cloudy with a chance of showers and thunderstorms. Humid lows in lower 60s. Sunday, partly sunny, highs in lower 80s. Sunday night, partly cloudy, lows in the mid 50s. And Monday, partly sunny, highs in lower 80s. This has been a look at your WKYH weather forecast.
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0: Class of 1980 revisited, and you had a lot of class. Queen, Crazy Little Thing Called Love. Stick around, the greatest rock and roll band. And how about ZZ Top by request next?
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3: Here's a look at your weather forecast. Tonight, partly cloudy with a chance of showers and thunderstorms. Humid lows in lower 60s. Sunday, partly sunny, highs in lower 80s. Sunday night, partly cloudy, lows in the mid 50s. And Monday, partly sunny, highs in lower 80s. This has been a look at your WKYH weather forecast.
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0: 38 special, Hold On Loosely. Bob Worthington here saying hi to Al, the night watchman. Also, Cheryl and Kim working at the hospital. Also, Nina working at the diner. Appreciate you. And thanks for all of our folks out there busily working through the wee hours. We appreciate you.
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3: Here's a look at your weather forecast. Tonight, partly cloudy with a chance of showers and thunderstorms. Humid lows in lower 60s. Sunday, partly sunny, highs in lower 80s. Sunday night, partly cloudy, lows in the mid 50s. And Monday, partly sunny, highs in lower 80s. This has been a look at your WKYH weather forecast.
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0: From Breakfast in America, iconic album, iconic band, Supertramp, the logical song. Hey, stick around, Billy Idol on the way. And because it's time for you to fly, you'll fly high to the sky with REO next.
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0: There you go, dancing with your bad self again. Billy Idol rocking with you. 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Consider us your weekend soundtrack and tell a friend or two about us. We appreciate that.
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7: Here's a look at your weather forecast. Tonight, partly cloudy with a chance of showers and thunderstorms. Humid lows in lower 60s. Sunday, partly sunny, highs in lower 80s. Sunday night, partly cloudy, lows in the mid 50s. And Monday, partly sunny, highs in lower 80s. This has been a look at your WKYH weather forecast.
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0: Pair of tickets to paradise for the winning and Eddie Money. Bob Worthington here. More great music there. And please be careful. 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
8: Here's a look at your weather forecast. Tonight, partly cloudy with a chance of showers and thunderstorms. Humid lows in lower 60s. Sunday, partly sunny, highs in lower 80s. Sunday night, partly cloudy, lows in the mid 50s. And Monday, partly sunny, highs in lower 80s. This has been a look at your WKYH weather forecast.
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3: Here's a look at your weather forecast. Tonight, partly cloudy with a chance of showers and thunderstorms. Humid lows in lower 60s. Sunday, partly sunny, highs in lower 80s. Sunday night, partly cloudy, lows in the mid 50s. And Monday, partly sunny, highs in lower 80s. This has been a look at your WKYH weather forecast.
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0: Take the loot and scoot. Take the money and run. Steve Miller and the band. Bob Worthington here, and welcome to your Sunday morning. Maybe enjoying that first cup of coffee with us. We appreciate you.
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5: Here's a look at your weather forecast. Tonight, partly cloudy with a chance of showers and thunderstorms. Humid lows in lower 60s. Sunday, partly sunny, highs in lower 80s. Sunday night, partly cloudy, lows in the mid 50s. And Monday, partly sunny, highs in lower 80s. This has been a look at your WKYH weather forecast.
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0: Rockin' with Queen. Bob Worthington here. Consider us your weekend soundtrack. Good morning, your Sunday morning. Let's make it a great day.
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4: Here's a look at your weather forecast. Tonight, partly cloudy with a chance of showers and thunderstorms. Humid lows in the lower 60s. Sunday, partly sunny, highs in the lower 80s. Sunday night, partly cloudy, lows in the mid 50s. And Monday, partly sunny, highs in the lower 80s. This has been a look at your WKYH weather forecast.
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0: Doesn't mean it's the end of the whole world, just the world as we know it from REM this morning. Hey, it's Chris Morrow. Glad you're here. Second half of the weekend slowly getting started early Sunday morning, and our soundtrack includes great classics from Van Morrison in just a bit. Morning dose of Aerosmith and Billy Idol is on the way too.
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7: Here's a look at your weather forecast. Today, partly sunny, highs and lower 80s. Then tonight, partly cloudy, lows in the mid at 50s. Monday, partly sunny, highs in the lower 80s. Monday night, partly cloudy, lows in the lower 50s. And Tuesday is going to be mostly sunny, highs in the mid 80s. This has been a look at your WKYH weather forecast.
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0: I just love those songs that paint a picture, maybe of your high school days, maybe a little bit after. Van Morrison's Brown Eyed Girl. Good morning, I'm Chris Morrow, ready to roll into another hour of Sunday Morning Classics. One of my favorite rock and roll storytellers, always has been, probably always will be, Bob Seger. One of his great stories of life on the road coming up here next. Journey on the way, and the Eagles kicks the whole hour off after this.
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4: Here's a look at your weather forecast. Today, partly sunny, highs and lower 80s. Then tonight, partly cloudy, lows in the mid at 50s. Monday, partly sunny, highs in the lower 80s. Monday night, partly cloudy, lows in the lower 50s. And Tuesday is going to be mostly sunny, highs in the mid 80s. This has been a look at your WKYH weather forecast.
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7: WKYD. Here's a look at your weather forecast. Today, partly sunny, highs in lower 80s. Then tonight, partly cloudy, lows in the mid 50s. Monday, partly sunny, highs in the lower 80s. Monday night, partly cloudy, lows in the lower 50s. And Tuesday is going to be mostly sunny, highs in the mid 80s. This has been a look at your WKYH weather forecast.
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Man, those dreams of ruling the world, right? It's Tears for Fears. Good morning, Chris Morrow. Glad you're along. Into another hour of weekend classics. Tom Petty in just a bit. Now.

0: Corey Fullen, Tom Petty, good morning, Chris Morrow. Have you ever thought about calling in sick to work when you're not really sick? Yes, people do study these things, and yes, there is an internet article about it. I'll share that in just a few minutes. Also, one of my favorite songs that paints, at least for me, a vivid picture from Duran Duran coming up in a bit. And Suzanne Vega is next.
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5: Here's a look at your weather forecast. Today, partly sunny, highs in the lower 80s. Then tonight, partly cloudy, lows in the mid 50s. Monday, partly sunny, highs in the lower 80s. Monday night, partly cloudy, lows in the lower 50s. And Tuesday is going to be mostly sunny, highs in the mid 80s. This has been a look at your WKYH weather forecast.
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0: Mellencamp hurts so good as we wrap up 1 hour and get ready to head into another hour of Sunday morning classics. Yep, the perfect weekend soundtrack stays here all day long, including music from Billy Joel in just a bit. ZZ Top coming up and the Eagles adding on more dates to their big residency in Las Vegas at the Sphere. 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
3: Here's a look at your weather forecast. Today, partly sunny, highs and lower 80s. Then tonight, partly cloudy, lows in the mid at 50s. Monday, partly sunny, highs in the lower 80s. Monday night, partly cloudy, lows in the lower 50s. And Tuesday is going to be mostly sunny, highs in the mid 80s. This has been a look at your WKYH weather forecast.
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0: ZZ Top with Legs this morning, and Chris Morrow with more great classics as we roll through early Sunday morning from a great lineup of classic stars. Steppenwolf on the way, Santana, Billy Joel coming up in my next set. Also, what would it take for many people to go back to seeing live music? Concert attendance has been down for a lot of different reasons, but what little things could a venue do to entice people back? That list coming up here in just a few minutes. See if you agree.
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7: Here's a look at your weather forecast. Today, partly sunny, highs in the lower 80s. Then tonight, partly cloudy, lows in the mid 50s. Monday, partly sunny, highs in the lower 80s. Monday night, partly cloudy, lows in the lower 50s. And Tuesday is going to be mostly sunny, highs in the mid 80s. This has been a look at your WKYH weather forecast.
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0: You may be right. It's Billy Joel this morning and Chris Morrow. Glad you're along. Sunday underway. When's the last time you went to a live concert? Maybe like a big stadium or arena show? A lot of people don't do that anymore for little reasons that all kind of add up. So a survey was out asking Gen Xers what it would take for them to go back to live concerts. On the list included cleaner restrooms, no more porta potties, more chairs, a place to sit between standing up and cheering. Your purchase of a ticket should come with complimentary reading glasses and ibuprofen. And they say to bring back physical tickets. Cell phone tickets equal anxiety for many people. What if the ticket doesn't work correctly or you don't have cell service and the stubs are fun for souvenirs? Little things that all add up. As long as the band is hot, I'll go any way I can.
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0: You know, maybe 50 years ago, I could say I was born to be wild. Now I think I was born to take an afternoon nap. It's Steppenwolf and Chris Morrow. Glad you're here. Hope you're awake as we get Sunday morning started. I've got a great lineup of classics still to come, including Def Leppard in just a bit. Billy Idol coming up, and we'll kick the whole thing off with Santana after this.
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5: Here's a look at your weather forecast. Today, partly sunny, highs and lower 80s. Then tonight, partly cloudy, lows in the mid at 50s. Monday, partly sunny, highs in the lower 80s. Monday night, partly cloudy, lows in the lower 50s. And Tuesday is going to be mostly sunny, highs in the mid 80s. This has been a look at your WKYH weather forecast.
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0: Classic Hits 99.3 WKYH. We make weekends fun with Billy Idol getting his first number one, his version of the Tommy James and the Shondells hit, Mauni Mauni. He was rocking the Atlantic Ocean last night as he did that along the coast in Virginia Beach as his tour continues. He'll be in Raleigh, North Carolina tonight, and then he heads off to Vegas for a limited time residency that'll be hot in the city. And if anybody can make Vegas hotter, it's certainly Billy Idol. That'll be happening at the Fontainebleau. A couple of dates here at the end of this month and three dates the early September, but everything Billy Idol at BillyIdol.net. Well, hi, it's Haynes Johns. Glad to be part of your Sunday morning and show me the money and our share of $5 billion. It's State Farm Insurance with their one-time $5 billion cash-back dividend. It's largest ever, but only if we qualify. They said they've already started issuing payments to many auto customers that were customers in 2025. More payments on the way as they're doing it in waves to more than 49 million vehicles that were insured. Now, payouts are being distributed due to a stronger-than-expected underwriting performance, meaning less payouts due to safer drivers plus green investments, lower auto rates, cash back in the form of that $5 billion policyholder dividend. So the amount a customer receives based on a percentage of the premium we paid for qualifying policies in 2025, anywhere from 4 to 10%, and they're expected to reach an average of $100 per customer. So any customer who had private passenger auto policy through State Farm Mutual is eligible for that. Now, they said they've already notified you through email or snail mail. So look for that from State Farm and enjoy. Coming up for us, we want to remind you that we go where you go. Maybe you're doing some running, biking, jogging, or going across town, across the state, or across the country. 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
9: Here's a look at your weather forecast. Today, partly sunny, highs and lower 80s. Then tonight, partly cloudy, lows in the mid 50s. Monday, partly sunny, highs in the lower 80s. Monday night, partly cloudy, lows in the lower 50s. And Tuesday is going to be mostly sunny, highs in the mid 80s. This has been a look at your WKYH weather forecast.
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0: Lenny Kravitz with his version of the Guess Who hit American Woman. Lenny's version coming from the Austin Powers, The Spy Who Shagged Me motion picture and soundtrack. The second of the Austin Powers movie, he co-starred with Heather Graham as his sidekick there, and that was the movie that introduced us to Mini-Me. Well, hi, it's Haynes Johns on your Sunday morning. On the way next, it's going to be Bachman Turner Overdrive with their first top 15 hit, then Pearl Jam with A Night Gone Horribly Wrong. They'll explain more. And on the way next hour, congratulations and I'm sorry, you won, of the winning loser that will win you over with their curious snuggles as she sports her pearl necklace. All that coming up.
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9: Here's a look at your weather forecast. Today, partly sunny, highs and lower 80s. Then tonight, partly cloudy, lows in the mid at 50s. Monday, partly sunny, highs in the lower 80s. Monday night, partly cloudy, lows in the lower 50s. And Tuesday is going to be mostly sunny, highs in the mid 80s. This has been a look at your WKYH weather forecast.
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Eddie Vedder and Pearl Jam, their version of Last Kiss. Well, hi, it's Haynes Johns, and up next, congratulations, and I'm sorry you won. I'll have the winning loser that will win you over with her curious snuggles as she sports her pearl necklace and some, well, wet, very wet kisses. All that after Journey.

0: Weekends are better with Classic Hits 99.3 WKYH. Hit number 2 for Blue Oyster Cult When Burning for You peaked at number 40. Well, hi, it's Haynes Johns, and congratulations. I'm sorry, you won. The winning loser will steal our hearts with her curious snuggles and our sports necklace that she has. It's Jenny Lou, the 6-year-old pug, winner of the world's ugliest dog. Her signature long hanging out tongue. She comes from Ukiah, California. That's 100 miles north of San Francisco. Not along the coast, though. It's about 45 miles inland. But her human is Michelle Grady. She says, yeah, Jenny Lou is calm and cuddly, but also curious. So a lot of times she's looking for things to get into. And yes, with that hanging out tongue, how does she eat? Well, she can eat, but it is very messy. So she typically has that pearl necklace with her name on it. This was her fourth time to compete for the world's ugliest dog. Last year she came in second, but this time she walked away with that $5,000 grand prize and a shiny new first place trophy. So now she's so famous that she's even recognized walking around New York City. So she was actually found in a shack in the mountains of South Korea, rescued 4 years ago. And now she's a goodwill ambassador to elementary schools, showing them it's great to adopt from rescues, as well as a goodwill ambassador at hospice patients and memory care facilities. But in spite of the name, it's to promote adopting from rescue centers. And a lot of times, by the way, those dogs are rescued from puppy mills and shelters, meaning they often have purebreds as well as designer mixes like labradoodles and cockapoos. But I can tell you that we love rescue dogs because all of our dogs have come from rescue organizations. And I'd like to say, who rescued who? Our dog certainly rescued us with their love. Anyway, recommend that to you. Hey, coming up this week, make sure you check out the Johnson County Farmers Market next to the Johnson County Extension Office here in Paintsville. 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Happens every Tuesday morning, 10 until 2. Every Thursday afternoon, 2 until 6. Up next, we stay with that 2 theme, the second top 5 hit for Eric Carmen, then the second number 1 for the Goo Goo Dolls with Classic Hits 99.3 WKYH.
1: And here's Clark with the weather. 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
9: Here's a look at your weather forecast. Today, partly sunny, highs and lower 80s. Then tonight, partly cloudy, lows in the mid at 50s. Monday, partly sunny, highs in the lower 80s. Monday night, partly cloudy, lows in the lower 50s. And Tuesday is going to be mostly sunny, highs in the mid 80s. This has been a look at your WKYH weather forecast.
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1: Stevens, high tension between the U.S. and Iran continues in the feud over the Strait of Hormuz.
2: Reports do indicate that crossings through the Strait of Hormuz are up 400% over the last 2 weeks. This comes as the U.S. Navy is still overseeing vessels out of the Persian Gulf through a safe southern passage. In the backdrop, there is that ongoing naval blockade and fresh sanctions expected for Iran next week.
1: Fox's Trey Inks in Tel Aviv, Israel. A tropical storm likely to pack rough conditions.

first solo hit for Eric Clapton, After Midnight, that peaked at number 18. He had had other hits when he was with bands like Cream, the Yardbirds, and Derek and the Dominoes, but that was his first solo hit. My name is Haynes Johns, and up next, surviving the 175-foot drop at 70 miles an hour. Oh, and a shoe hurtling toward your face. I'll have Who and the two unbelievable things that happen next after Hall & Oates.

0: Classic Hits 99.3 WKYH. We make weekends fun with Duran Duran. Their most recent top 10 hit, When Come Undone, peaked at number 7. Well, hi, it's Hades Johns, and imagine surviving the 175-foot drop at 70 miles an hour, and then a shoe comes hurtling toward your face. That's what happened with a rider at Six Flags Over Georgia on the west side of Atlanta, and then two unbelievable things happened. He was riding, and it climbs up to 200 feet and then falls 175 foot down, less than straight down. It's actually a 95 degree drop, meaning you're dropping under the tracks you just rode down. Anyway, it includes a 540 degree spiral, giving you the force of 4 G's. Well, after that drop, the shoe comes flying toward this guy, and he caught it with both hands and quickly exclaims, "I got the shoe." So they're traveling along at 70 miles an hour, and at the end of the ride, everybody's out on the platform, and he's saying, "Hey, whose shoe do I have?" Well, people started pointing to that rider that had one shoe on. She hobbles toward him and says, "Yeah, that's mine. I can't believe you caught it." He said, "Yeah, I got it just before it could have fallen into that lake that was underneath us." So he captured all of that on his Meta glasses. Now, they're not giving his name because filming is technically not permitted on any rides in the park, including with smart glasses. But People Magazine got a hold of that video because I'm sure he posted it gladly. So you can check that out at people.com. But wow, I can't imagine that shoe hurtling toward you at 70 miles an hour and you catch it. Well, here for us, if you're going down to Atlanta or across the state, or maybe just going to do some biking, walking, or jogging, we go where you go. 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
6: Here's a look at your weather forecast. Today, partly sunny, highs and lower 80s. Then tonight, partly cloudy, lows in the mid at 50s. Monday, partly sunny, highs in the lower 80s. Monday night, partly cloudy, lows in the lower 50s. And Tuesday is going to be mostly sunny, highs in the mid 80s. This has been a look at your WKYH weather forecast.
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0: the story song from the Eagles that peaked at number two with those lion eyes. Well, hi, it's Haynes Johns. Up next, the Slow Your Roll song from the Electric Light Orchestra after Kenny Loggins and his most recent top five hit. And all the way next hour, charging non-tippers more? Surprise! Better check your receipt. I'll have where and why coming up.
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6: Here's a look at your weather forecast. Today, partly sunny, highs and lower 80s. Then tonight, partly cloudy, lows in the mid at 50s. Monday, partly sunny, highs in the lower 80s. Monday night, partly cloudy, lows in the lower 50s. And Tuesday is going to be mostly sunny, highs in the mid 80s. This has been a look at your WKYH weather forecast.
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Hey, slow your roll, you sweet talking woman. The Electric Light Orchestra with a song that peaked at number 17, their seventh top 20 hit. My name is Haynes Johns, and up next, charging non-tippers more? Surprise, better check your receipt. I'll have where and why after George Harrison.

0: The most recent top 10 hit for the Gin Blossoms with Follow You Down that peaked at number 9. My name is Haynes Johns, and charging non-tippers more? Surprise, better check your receipt. That's what happened to B.D. Powell. He was at the Salt Lake City Airport at Shake Shack and ordering 3 milkshakes at the kiosk. And as he did that, he declined to tip because it was simply an unattended kiosk. And then it gave him the message, there's been a pricing update on one or more of your items. And reviewed that, and the price of each shake went up 50 cents. And he posted that video on TikTok saying, look what happened to me. So people chiming in saying, isn't that illegal? Well, Shake Shack says we do not penalize customers for not tipping. So thank you for bringing this to our attention. This is not a Shake Shack policy. We're currently looking into it with our licensee, HMS Host. They operate that Salt Lake City Airport kiosk and location of Shake Shack. So we do not do that at all. So HMS Host investigated the matter themselves and determined it was an error within their kiosk technology, completely unrelated to tipping, they say. So they have informed us that the issue has been resolved, according to Shake Shack, and they'll continue working with all of their licensed partners to make sure every guest is taken care of at every Shake Shack. Seems to be a one-off case at that airport, Salt Lake City Shake Shack. So we'll see what happens. Better double-check those receipts. I rarely do, but I guess I will start that now. On the way next, back to the beginning, the first single released by Journey that had their new lead singer, Steve Perry, after Sting of the Police and their first number one.
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6: Here's a look at your weather forecast. Today, partly sunny, highs in the lower 80s. Then tonight, partly cloudy, lows in the mid at 50s. Monday, partly sunny, highs in the lower 80s. Monday night, partly cloudy, lows in the lower 50s. And Tuesday is going to be mostly sunny, highs in the mid 80s. This has been a look at your WKYH weather forecast.
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0: Journey with the first single they released that had their new lead singer, Steve Perry, with Wheel in the Sky from their Infinity album. Well, hi, it's Haynes Johns. Up next, Tom Petty takes us running after Billy Squier explains why he's lonely.
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0: Here's a look at your weather forecast. Today, partly sunny, highs in the lower 80s. Then tonight, partly cloudy, lows in the mid at 50s. Monday, partly sunny, highs in the lower 80s. Monday night, partly cloudy, lows in the lower 50s. And Tuesday is going to be mostly sunny, highs in the mid 80s. This has been a look at your WKYH weather forecast.
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1: 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Tropical storm Mokay threatening Hawaii with heavy rain and strong winds.
2: While it's not expected to make a direct hit, the storm could still bring heavy rain and strong winds overnight. Hawaii is still reeling after Hurricane Lala brushed by last week, causing at least $40 million in damages.
1: Fox's Jackie Ibanez. Tensions over the Strait of Hormuz continue. President Trump declares more intense economic sanctions on Iran. However,
3: Iran's parliamentary speaker Mohammed Ghalibaf writing on X, quote, "We've received numerous messages from neighboring countries about shaping new security arrangements and economic cooperation in the region. The United States put the security of every single one of its allies at such risk."
1: Fox's Jonathan Hunt in Tel Aviv, Israel. Those sanctions expected sometime tomorrow on Monday. 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
1: If you could live in your sense.

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It's the weekend. What's happening? How's yours so far? Yeah, you got that done. Well, welcome to it. I'm Johnny Rock.

0: Apparently, Holly Weird wants to do a big biopic on Billy Joel. But Billy Joel doesn't want to license his music. Yeah, it might be a little tricky to do a movie about Billy Joel without his music.
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3: Here's a look at your weather forecast. Today, partly sunny, highs and lower 80s. Then tonight, partly cloudy, lows in the mid at 50s. Monday, partly sunny, highs in the lower 80s. Monday night, partly cloudy, lows in the lower 50s. And Tuesday is going to be mostly sunny, highs in the mid 80s. This has been a look at your WKYH weather forecast.
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